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3: You broke my heart, 'cause I couldn't dance. 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
3: And now, ladies and gentlemen, another hour of solid gold. 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

0: Hey everybody, Lady Luck here, and we're celebrating America's 250th birthday. 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

Heerlijke disco-music van Norman Connors. Once I've been there. En er is daar nog wel meer volk, want ook Sarah is there. She's always there.

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1: Well, we're in love.
0: Now listen, let me tell you.